his typewriter. 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There's nothing he doesn't see, and he knows where I'd like to be.

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I sat and watched the rain all night. He couldn't sleep a wink as all the drops fell.

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And showed me somewhere else, between wrong and right. So at midnight, if you can't sleep, then I will bend your ear. And after midnight, we'll sit up half the night or maybe more. And I'll begin to tell you what it's all about.